is as we'd like them to be. But you know what truth is? It's that little baby you're holding, and it's that man you fought with this morning, the same one you're going to make love with tonight.

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1: 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I'm from the dirty, but that Chico nice. Y'all call it a moment, I call it life.

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